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Today, Friday, the 8th of May 2026, which is equivalent to 28th Zulqa'dah 1447 after the Hijrah of Prophet Muhammad sallallahu alayhi wa sallam. My name is Kamaluddin Nuhulela, and I'm going to be your DT guide for this morning. So once again, welcome to 94.6 FM Bauchi, and happy Jumat to all our dear Muslim brothers.

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1: Allahumma amin. In Allah's name we pray, seek for his guidance, protection in this life and in the life hereafter. May all that we may be doing in this life be used to benefit us in the life hereafter and not be used against us in the life hereafter, for there is the eternity. 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This is Morning Express, the first English segment of our presentation, of our transmission. I beg your pardon. And of course, you know, it's going to be coming to you in English language up to 9 o'clock when we have to switch to Hausa language, the first at 9 o'clock, Gari Yawai. But in the meantime, in the Morning Express segment, these are some of the things that inshallah we hope and plan to transmit to you. The actual program, of course, will start by 5 minutes to six. That is an Islamic reminder program, Tafarikin Sira, with Ustaz Al-Bashir Tahir Jahun. Immediately after which, you listen to Newsline presentation. Qiraat from the Holy Quran will be next by 6:30, then 7 o'clock. Inshallah, we'll link you off with FRC Network Studios for National Network News, which will be for 30 minutes. As you all know, we have already started our Hajj program, Hajj Mubarak, and the repeat broadcast will be coming your way by 7:30. And at 8 o'clock will be time for repeat broadcasts of another daily program, Yodobobe, with our political program, Maji Magani, coming on later at 8:30, which will be the last program in Morning Expressed. Because at 9 o'clock, will be time for Gari Yawai. And as we all know, today is Friday. And every Friday, we used to have special guests in our special program, Zauran Shairi. And our program, Live Phone In Program with You Listeners, which means it will come to an end by 10 o'clock when we inshallah hope to bring to you Life Here Wajiki, our health program repeat package, of course. Labar Mwasani with Imran Yakubu Galaj and Abdul MP3 will be next by 10:30. 11 o'clock is time for World News presentation, with some commercial messages, after which by quarter after 11 you listen to Don Sawin Yanayi with Mukhtar Muhammad Ibrahim. Mazanjia is next, will be next on schedule with Umar Farouk Musa by 11:30. 30-minute program, which means it will be the last program in our Gari Yawai segment. We'll switch to second Hausa segment of presentation, which is Rana Mudun Aiki by 12 noon. Barka da Rana, that is announcer's choice. Why I said announcer's choice is because it is up to the announcer to be playing some cool musicals with you, or of course to talk direct with you, whatever he chooses. Then the message by quarter after noon, a program by Muslim professionals. Larabchi Asawake, that is learning Arabic, will be next by 12:30 noon. It's a 15-minute program, which means by quarter to one, you listen to some Islamic songs. That is Wakuk in Islamia, Islamic school songs. 1 o'clock will be time for translated version of the world news in Hausa, Labarun Dunia, together again with some commercial messages immediately after it. Then by quarter after one is another time for us to listen to beautiful recitation from the Holy Quran. Some commercial messages will follow, after which at 2 o'clock is time for a Juma request program, Zabengoran Juma, where we read in your greetings to your loved ones. Bauchi Takaurachi, inshallah, is coming by 2:30. And Bamumusha, hopefully, by quarter to 3. And will be the last program in Rana Modern Aiki and in Hausa language, though not for the day, because at 8 o'clock we will come back with another segment of Hausa presentation, which will be the last. But at 3 o'clock we'll switch to, of course, English language, the medium that I'm using now, and it will start with state news presentation by 3 o'clock. Tafsir with Sheikh Samaila Bajoga will be coming after the news, that is at quarter after 3. Then Friday talk with will be coming by quarter to 4. At 4 o'clock, we hope inshallah to link you off again with FRC Network News for another set of national news, especially for you to know what is happening around the nation and around the globe. Then our own house version of the state news, that is Labaranja, by 4:30. Utunasihaga Aluman attitudinal orientation program coming out later by 4:45. Then 5 o'clock is another time for news. But Newsline presentation, where you listen to reports sent in by our various from our various reporters across various fields. Retasa Fulbe will be coming by 5:30, then Darasin Adini by 6 o'clock. All right, listener, let me not disturb you with constant schedules of what we have planned for you. Though we will be reminding you of what we have in place, because as I always say, this is our plan, but God's plan is the best. This is what we plan to bring to you, and inshallah we'll abide by it, unless if something very important comes in our way, which of course, like I said, what you plan is yours, but the God's plan is the best. So may we inshallah continue to be blessed, and may we inshallah continue to have a fruitful day, especially this day, Friday. May all the blessings that comes with the day be showered unto us. 94.6 BRC FM Bauchi. 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

0: To haka yake Meters Center da 6.6 kan titin Ahmadu Bello ya da fata ana jin dadin waɗannan dadadan fayafai musamman da aka yi so domin ta shirta mu ta BRC. 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

0: 8:06 a.m. Good morning. This is Newsline, a news magazine program from the FM service of the BRC. Today, Friday, the 8th of May 2026, which is equivalent to 28th Zulqa'dah 1447 after the Hijrah of Prophet Muhammad sallallahu alayhi wa sallam. In today's edition, Governor Bala Muhammad tasked intending pilgrims from Bauchi State to be disciplined and maintain devotion while in Saudi Arabia. Bauchi State House of Assembly urges intending pilgrims to be good ambassadors of the state while in the Holy Land. Bauchi State Government flags off 2026 statewide fumigation exercise against mosquitoes and other diseases. Bauchi State Commissioner, Women of Faith and Child Development pledges commitment in addressing issues relating to orphans and vulnerable children in the state. There will be more news and correspondent report, a look at the national and international scenes later in the program. And the news is streaming live on BRC Watch Mobile app, Tune In Radio Gallery, Radio Garden and MyTuner Radio apps. You can download BRC Watch Mobile app on App Store and Play Store, or visit our website on www.brcradiopochi.org and other social media handles. Now the program in full to be presented by Kamaluddin Nuhu Ilela. Governor Bala Muhammad has taxed the 2,090 intending pilgrims from the state for this year's Hajj exercise to be disciplined and have full devotion as they embark on the spiritual journey. Speaking during the farewell ceremony, the governor described Hajj as a divine obligation for Muslims and a significant pathway to spiritual renewal. Correspondent Muhammad Mukhtar Ibrahim completes the report.
1: Urge the pilgrims to conduct themselves in line with Islamic teachings while in the Holy Land, adding that the state government has made adequate arrangements for the successful conduct of the exercise. According to him, government has provided befitting accommodation, medical support, and essential materials to guarantee the smooth and heat-free pilgrimage. Governor Bala Muhammad commended stakeholders, including the National Hajj Commission of Nigeria, for their continued support towards ensuring success of Hajj operations in the state, and called for an extension of the period to accommodate intending pilgrims who were yet to complete their arrangements. He further called on the pilgrims to be worthy ambassadors of Bauchi State and Nigeria, and to pray for peace, unity, and sustained development in the state and the nation. Earlier in an address, Executive Secretary of Bauchi State Pilgrims Welfare Board Imam Abdurrahman Idris confirmed that all necessary logistics have been finalized, noting that the board was fully prepared for the 2026 Hajj operations. Also speaking, the Amirul Hajj and the Emir of Misau, Ahmed Suleiman Emenai, urged the intending pilgrims to be disciplined and strictly adhere to laid down guidelines throughout their stay in Saudi Arabia. Muhammad Mukhtar reporting.
0: Speaker Bauchi State House of Assembly, Right Honorable Abubakar Suleiman, has promised to intervene and resolve the setbacks of Kauran Bauchi Singers Association Kabasiya. The speaker made this known when he received official of Kabasiya in his office. The familiarization visit served as an opportunity for the association to present issues disrupting the smooth operations of members and proper solution to them. The speaker further assured the group that he will facilitate an audience with the governor due to their values and their relevance in politics. He also promised that the Kabasiya, through his office or that of the governor, will be provided with an office, accommodation, car, and more funds. In his remarks, leader of the delegation, who is also the Kabasiya chairman, Hussein Sela, thanked the speaker for granting them audience, explaining that their major challenges was that they were prevented by security agents from accessing government house or venues of governor's events. Also contributing, Andy Bature said Kabasiya already have a blueprint blueprint on how best to promote the Allied People's Movement for peoples to know, identify, and massively support the political platform. The Speaker, Bauchi State House of Assembly, Right Honorable Abubakar Waslim, and has called on the intending Muslim pilgrims from the state to be good ambassadors of their families, state, and the country while in the Holy Land. The Speaker made the call at Sir Abubakar Tafawa Baliwa International Airport, Bauchi. Correspondent Ummi Salmas Raju completes the report.
2: Abubakar Waslim, who is also Deputy Amirul Hajj, expressed appreciation to the Governor Bala Muhammad for his visionary leadership and numerous achievement, noted that the numerous people-oriented projects executed across Bauchi reflect the governor's unwavering commitment to the progress and well-being of the people. The speaker said such remarkable achievements have continued to inspire and strengthen the Bauchi State House of Assembly, thereby sustaining the cordial relationship that deepened the delivery of more dividends of democracy for the people. The Angela Dima are the intending pilgrim to remember Bauchi State, Nigeria, and its leaders in their prayers, and pray Almighty Allah to grant the pilgrim's merciful journey, sound health, successful Hajj rite, and safe return to their families. Those who spoke at the occasion, the farewell included the state governor, the speaker, and the executive secretary of the Bauchi State Muslim Pilgrim Welfare Board, Imam Abdurrahman Ibrahim Idris. Also in attendance were commissioners, legislators, emir of Bauchi State, Rilwanu Suleiman Adamu, other traditional rulers, and as well as other stakeholders.
0: Bauchi State Government has launched the 2026 fumigation exercise targeting mosquitoes and other waterborne diseases across the state. Speaking at the flag-off ceremony held at Godlaga, the Commissioner for Housing and Environment, Alhaji Ahmad Kauli, called on traditional and religious leaders to educate residents on the importance of maintaining a healthy and clean environment. Alhaji Kauli advised parents to strictly observe safety precautions by keeping residents away from fumigated areas for at least 3 hours due to the effect of the insecticide. Represented by the Permanent Secretary of the Ministry, Engineer Yamai Mohammed, the commissioner also warned against dumping refuse into drainage channels to ensure free flow of water, especially during the rainy season. He commended Governor Bala Muhammad and relevant stakeholders for their support towards success of the exercise. In their separate remarks, the Director General Bauchi State Environmental Protection Agency, BASEPA, Dr. Mahmoud Bossi, and the Director of Bakatma, Isa Muhammad Bello, said the fumigation will cover 20 local government areas in the state. Both officials pledged their commitment to ensure the success exercise and appeal for public cooperation to achieve its objectives. They also thank Governor Bala Muhammad for his prompt support to BASEPA and Bakatma. Bogor Local Government Chairman Mr. Yakubu Lawi Sumi has charged 2026 Hajj pilgrims from the area to be good ambassadors in the Holy Land.

and the six electoral acts with focus to provide jurisdiction of the court in handling pre-election matters. The passage followed the presentation of the reports of the chairman, Senate committee.

0: that was network, mind you, that stopped us from going on with the national network news from FRCN Studios. We hope to go back there later at 4:30 for another, or rather 4 o'clock for another fresh set of news. 94.6 BRC FM Bauchi. Don't go anywhere, because in a moment we'll be presenting repeat broadcasts of our Hajj program, Haji Mubarak. But before then, a quick visit to Commercial Services Directorate.
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3: I feel you to remember us in your prayers. Pray for your families, your communities, both state, our dear country, our leaders at the state level, and of course even our president, because if he becomes a good person, all of us will benefit from his goodness. So you should pray for the presidency, for the president and Nigeria in general. We firmly believe in the power of prayer. Our nation is currently facing numerous challenges.
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0: 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Don't forget you are still listening to 94.6 BRC FM Bauchi broadcasting from Amadou Bello here in Bauchi Metropolis. Hope you are enjoying what is being done for you. The families of Emil Jonathan Ofielua Sakani Bauchi wish to announce the death of their beloved daughter, late Miss Kawalini, whose sad event took place on the 6th of May 2026 after a brief illness. 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